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is going wrong. I think I changed my mind again. I'm not sure if this is a song. 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Not sure if this is the kind of life that I saw myself living. 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

0: Hey, how you doing? 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
1: Yeah?
0: Who was Rudolf Nureyev?
1: Rudy Nureyev.
0: Rudy.
1: Okay, I know this one.
0: Good.
1: Wasn't he a... Nureyev. Wasn't he a defenseman for the Maple Leafs?
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9: 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So if my dad were in the studio right now, he'd say, boy, put on something swinging by Art Blakey and the Jazz Messengers. And I'd probably play something like this.
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2: 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Jackie McLean closed out that last set, and you heard a recording entitled Condition Blue. That one featured Blue Mitchell on trumpet, Jackie McLean on alto, my man Walter Bishop Jr. on piano, Paul Chambers on bass, and Art Taylor on the drums. This LP was recorded on April 17, 1960, and that one came from the LP Capuchin Swing. And right before that one, you heard Ella Fitzgerald and her arrangement of How High the Moon. That one featured Ella on vocals, Paul Smith on piano, Jim Hall on guitar, Wilford Middlebrooks on bass, and Gus Johnson on the drums. This LP was recorded on February 13, 1960, and that one came from the LP Mac the Knife, The Complete Ella in Berlin. And I led that set off with Art Blakey and the Jazz Messengers, and you heard their arrangement of The Breeze and I. That one featured Lee Morgan on trumpet, Wayne Shorter on tenor, Bobby Timmons on piano, Jimmy Merritt on bass, and Art Blakey on the drums. This LP was recorded on September 14, 1960, and that one came from the LP Meet You at the Jazz Corner of the World. You're tuned into WHPK Jazz, 88.5 FM Chicago. And next, we have a Gloria Lynn.

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3: Tommy Flanagan closed out that last set, and you heard a recording entitled Tommy's Tune. That one featured Tommy Flanagan on piano, John William Coltrane on tenor, Idris Suleiman on trumpet, Kenny Burrell on guitar, Doug Watkins on bass, and Lewis Hayes on the drums. This LP was recorded on April 18, 1957, and that one came from the LP, The Cats. And right before that one, you heard Doug Watkins again, and a recording entitled More of the Same. That one featured Donald Byrd on trumpet, Hank Mobley on tenor, Kenny Burrell on guitar, Duke Jordan on piano, Doug Watkins on bass, and Art Taylor on the drums. And that one came from the LP Watkins at Large. And I led that set off with Gloria Lynn, and you heard her arrangement of Try a Little Tenderness. And that one came from a CD entitled Golden Classics. 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

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And up next, we have Dizzy Gillespie.

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5: The Bill Hardman Quintet closed out that last set. And you heard a recording entitled Buckeye Blues. That one featured Bill Hardman on trumpet, Sonny Red on alto, Ronnie Matthews on piano, Doug Watkins on bass, and Jimmy Cobb on the drums. This LP was recorded on October 18, 1961, and that one came from the LP Saying Something. And right before that one, you heard the Paul Chambers Quintet and a recording entitled Beauteous. That one featured Paul Chambers on bass, Donald Byrd on trumpet, Clifford Jordan on tenor, Tommy Flanagan on piano, and Elvin Jones on drums. And that one came from the self-titled LP, the Paul Chambers Quintet. And I led that set off with Dizzy Gillespie, and you heard a recording entitled Something. That's S-U-M-P-H-I-N. That one featured Dez on trumpet, Sonny Rollins on tenor, Ray Bryant on piano, Tommy Bryant on bass, and Charlie Persip on the drums. And that one came from the LP Duets. 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And up next, we have a Freddie Roach.

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2: And Charlie Rouse closed out that last set, and you heard a recording entitled Blue Farouk. That one featured Blue Mitchell on trumpet, Charlie Rouse on tenor, Walter Bishop Jr. on piano, Earl May on bass, and Art Taylor on the drums. This LP was recorded in New York City on May 11th, 1960, and that one came from the LP Taking Care of Business. And right before that one, you heard Harold Tina Brooks and his arrangement of Nothing Ever Changes My Love for You. That one featured Freddie Hubbard on trumpet, Tina Brooks on tenor, Duke Jordan on piano, Sam Jones on bass, and Art Taylor on the drums. This LP was recorded on June 25th, 1960, and that one came from the LP True Blue. And I led that set off with Freddie Roach, and you heard a recording entitled More Mileage. That one featured Freddie Roach on organ, Percy France on tenor, Kenny Burrell on guitar, and Clarence Johnson on the drums. And that one came from the LP Down to Earth.

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And this is our number three of My Daddy's Music, the absolute very best in jazz from the 50s and 60s. And up next, we have a Jug.

0: Hey, have you got a minute?
1: Huh?
0: I'm going to say a word. You tell me what comes to mind. Are you ready?
1: Okay.
0: Tchaikovsky.
1: Gesundheit. Okay, what's the word?
0: No, see, that is the word. What does Tchaikovsky make you think of?
1: I don't know. Allergy season?
0: Hey there, how you doing?
2: What's up?
0: Who's Martha Graham?
2: She invented the graham cracker.
0: No kidding.
2: Yeah, before her there was only soda crackers.
0: Hard to imagine. Hey, young lady.
3: Yeah?
0: Does the name Man Ray mean anything to you?
3: Duh. The Man Ray is a kind of poisonous jellyfish, and it lives in the Gulf of Mexico.
0: Aha.
3: It's very deadly.
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7: Sonny Clark closed out that last set, and you heard a recording entitled Sonny's Mood. That one featured Art Farmer on trumpet, Curtis Fuller on trombone, Hank Mobley on tenor, Sonny Clark on piano, Wilbur Ware on bass, and Louis Hayes on the drums. This LP was recorded on July 21st, 1957, and that one came from the LP Dial S for Sonny. And right before that one, you heard Benny Golson and his arrangement of Baubles, Bangles, and Beads. That one featured Benny Golson on tenor, Curtis Fuller on trombone, Tommy Flanagan on piano, Doug Watkins on bass, and Art Taylor on the drums. This LP was recorded on December 23rd, 1959, and that one came from the LP Gettin' With It. And I led that set off with Gene Ammons, and you heard a recording entitled Blue Hymn. That one featured Jug and Paul Quinichet on tenor, Jerome Richardson on flute, Train on alto, Pepper Adams on baritone, Mal Waldron on piano, George Joyner on bass, and Art Taylor on the drums. This LP was recorded on January 3rd, 1958, and that one came from the LP The Big Sound. 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

0: Sun in the Gray. 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
1: Yes.
0: Inasmuch as you used to accompany yourself at the piano, how about doing one at the piano now?
1: All right, okay. If you're game, so am I, Will.
0: If Ray doesn't mind. Good.
1: Is this mic okay here? Thank you. Yes, thank you. Fine. Thank you very much. We

is like the dust

There's jazz, and then there's good jazz. My intention today was to play some good jazz for you, and hopefully I have succeeded. Well, my time is up, and I leave you with this. I pray that Almighty God blesses each and every one of you with luxury, money, good homes, and friendships in all walks of life. And if you enjoyed what I played, you would have really dug my father, because he was the master. God willing, I'll be back with you next week. Same time, same station. Enjoy the rest of your day, and I leave you with Ella. Peace be unto you.

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I'm Rick Lopez, and it's time now for the Jazzidium on WHPK Hyde Park, Chicago.

And you just heard something from the iconic and classic album Giant Steps, released in 1960 on the Atlantic label. That featured Tommy Flanagan on the piano, along with Paul Chambers on the bass and A.T. Art Taylor on the drums. And this, of course, was John Coltrane's date, and that was Spiral helping to start us off. And I want to welcome you to the program. This is the Jazz Idiom. I'm your host, Rick Lopez. Happy you could join me. And don't forget, we're always streaming. That's at whpk.org. On the playlist is saxophonist Greg Osby, as well as drummer Victor Lewis. I'll also have pianist Matt Slocum. And then much later, music from the WDR Big Band Live featuring pianist Candace Springs. But up next, this is Melissa Aldana with Free Fall on the Jazz Idiom.

WHPK, Hyde Park, Chicago, and in case you're just tuning in, this is a pre-recorded version of The Jazz Idiom. I'm your host, Rick Lopez. Happy to have you with me, and I just ended our last set with something from the alto saxophonist Greg Osby. This is from the album out on Blue Note in 2002 entitled Inner Circle. We heard, along with him on the piano, Jason Moran. That was Stefan Harris on the vibraphone, Terrace Mateen on the bass, and the drummer was Eric Harlan. That was Intruption from Greg Osby. And before that, we heard something from the self-titled album of pianist Miki Yamanaka, the album entitled Miki, released on Cellar Live Records, along with vibraphonist Steve Nelson, also Orlando Le Fleming on the bass, and drummer Bill Stewart. That was A Fake Hero from Miki Yamanaka. And starting off our set was the Chilean saxophonist Melissa Aldana, and the title track from Free Fall, also on Inner Circle Records. And she's joined by Michael Palmer on the piano, Lyles Westheard on the bass, and Ralph Peterson Jr. on the drums. The Jazz Institute of Chicago is the longest-running and premier jazz organization in Chicago, promoting the music through numerous events and activities all throughout the year. I encourage you to support these programs by becoming a member of the Jazz Institute, and to do so, as well as see all of the events that they sponsor, please visit them at jazzinchicago.org. And up next with Hey, It's Me You're Talking To, this is drummer Victor Lewis on the Jazz Idiom.

WHPK, High Park Chicago, and I'm reminding you, you are listening to a pre-recorded version of The Jazz Idiom. And I just ended that set with something from saxophonist Kelly Jefferson. This is off of an album entitled Rituals, released on Cellar Live Records, and that featured along with her on the piano Amanda Tossoff, John Maharaj on the bass, and Morgan Childs was on the drums. That was Kindling from Kelly Jefferson. And right before that, we heard from the Atlantis Jazz Ensemble from the album Celestial Suite. And the ensemble is made up of a Canadian jazz quintet composed of trumpeter Ed Lister, along with Zachary France on alto saxophone. That was Pierre Chrétien on the electric piano, Chris Pond on the bass, and Micah Soudry on the drums. That was Oneness from the Atlantis Jazz Ensemble. And starting off that set, we heard from drummer Victor Lewis and an original composition entitled Hey, It's Me You're Talking To, from Red Stars, released on Red Records, along with Fabio Morghera on the trumpet and flugelhorn. That was saxophonist J.D. Allen, along with Eric Lewis on the piano, and drummer Eric Revis. 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

And I close out the last set with a title track from the album Freedom Tunnel. This is from John and David Schneider. And members of the band include John and David Hurt on the trumpet, as well as Jeff Patton on the piano. That was Ugano Okegwu on the bass and drummer Andy Watson. Freedom Tunnel from John and David Schneider. And right before that, we heard from the Danish tenor saxophonist by the name of Andreas Toftmark. And this is entitled November in Paris, and it featured Gerard Presenser on the trumpet. That was Kalle Brickman on the piano, Matthias Petri on the bass, and Andreas Finsen on the drums. And starting off the set, we heard from the album With Love and Sadness. This is drummer Matt Slocum's date. The composition First Light featured Walter Smith III on the tenor saxophone, Taylor Eichste on the keys, and Larry Grenadier on the bass. The Reva and David Logan Center for the Arts, located on the campus of the University of Chicago, offers free and subsidized arts events and programs throughout the year. And for information on all that they offer, I encourage you to visit their website at logancenter.uchicago.edu.

0: WHPK Hyde Park Chicago reminding you, you're listening to a pre-recorded version of the Jazz Idiom. And I just ended our last set with something from the saxophonist Ken Moran. This is from the album entitled Dayglow, featuring David Beruzzi on the keys. That was Ken Okada, heard on the double bass, and Jason Lewis on the drums, all performing Dayglow from Ken Moran. And before that, we heard from the quintet of Verna Meer, the alto saxophonist, the composition entitled Sikri that featured saxophonist Lucas Martinez, Tony Saigi on the piano, that was Manel Fortia on the double bass, and Mark Bodalo on the drums. And starting off our set, we heard from the pianist Kansas Springs, along with the German WDR Big Band and the Mungo Santa Maria composition Afro Blue. So stay tuned for more music coming up right after these messages.
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lento gas. Pumo lento gas. Matthias, Usheng, Sogalis. Linding Tatizam, Zigot and Josh. Manding a mand. Zupin the Sangan.

And you heard a number from the pianist Art Hirohara off of the album released in 2022 on Positone Records entitled Verdant Valley. That was Symbiosis featuring Dinah McCaslin, heard on the saxophone, along with Boris Kozlov on the double bass and Rudy Royston on the drums. That was Symbiosis from Art Hirohara. And right before that, we heard something from the French multi-instrumentalist by the name of Baptiste Urban. This is from the album entitled Vista Chinesa on Spacetime Records. The composition Gemios featuring Ademir Jr. on the tenor saxophone, Rafael Roca on the trombone. That was Jeff Eduardo Farias on the piano, along with Jefferson Leskowicz on the bass and Zande Figueiredo on the drums. And starting off our last set, we heard from South African pianist Nduduzo Makatini. This is from the album In the Spirit of Two, the composition Mama, along with Robin Fassi-Koch on the trumpet and flugelhorn, Linda Sikakani on the tenor saxophone, as well as Dylan Tabshir on the vibraphone, Stefan D'Souza on the double bass, that was Dane Paris on the drums and cymbals, Gonz Makini on the percussion, and featuring the vocals of Omaguju, Mama from Nduduzo Makatini. And as saxophonist Linda Sikakani helps to close us out with the from the album Two Sides, One Mirror, the composition Closer to the Heart. That will bring to a close this pre-recorded version of the Jazz Idiom. Once again, I've been your host, Rick Lopez. Thank you for joining me. And until we meet again, as always, be safe and be well.

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Well, hello there, and welcome aboard Joy Pace Journey. I'm so glad you're here. Go ahead and get settled in. I've got a mimosa for you. I'm Herbie Hancock, that is, right here at WHBK

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1: We have phenomenal research, outstanding clinical care, and the generosity of public, which allow us to treat patients regardless of what it takes. And that's what makes St. Jude so magical.

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1: Special edition of the Jazz Idiom here on WHPK. I'm your host, Rick Lopez, bringing you what I'm calling music from across the pond. I'll be featuring exclusively musicians all hailing from the UK, mostly in and around London, which, as you may know, is always a wonderful jazz scene. 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
1: With a vocalist who has been around
0: WHPK,
1: for many years,
0: Hyde Park,
1: he'll
0: Chicago.
1: Be performing Thelonious Monk's Green Chimneys. This is Cleveland Watkiss here on

0: Hey, how you doing? Got a quick question.
1: Yeah.
0: Who was Rudolf Nureyev?
1: Rudy Nureyev.
0: Rudy.
1: Okay, I know this one.
0: Good.
1: Wasn't he a Nureyev. Wasn't he a defenseman for the Maple Leafs? Sure about that? Could have been a goalie.
0: Yeah. Hey, hi. How you doing? Who was

0: Hey, how you doing? Got a quick question.
1: Yeah?
0: Who was Rudolf Nureyev?
1: Rudy Nureyev.
0: Rudy.
1: Okay, I know this one.
0: Good.
1: Wasn't he that... Nureyev. Wasn't he a defenseman for the Maple Leafs?
2: Sure about that?
1: Could have been a goalie.
0: Yeah. Hey, how you doing? Who was Louis Armstrong?
3: That's easy. He was the first guy on the moon.
0: Really?
3: You know, one small step for man.
0: Sure, one giant leap for Louis. Hey, young lady.
4: Uh-huh.
0: Does the name Caravaggio mean anything to you?
4: Wasn't he the guy that went out with that mob guy's sister until he got whacked?
0: You know, no.
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I'm Rick Lopez, and this is a pre-recorded edition of the Jazzidium on WHPK, Hyde Park, Chicago.

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WHPK High Park, Chicago, you're listening to the Jazz Idiom. I'm your host, Rick Lopez. And don't forget, we're also streaming live, and that's on WHPK.org. And right before those announcements was a song from another extremely popular and talented multi-instrumentalist by the name of Bheki Zeleku. He was originally from South Africa, and he made his way to London in 1985, where 2 years later he began residency at the famed London jazz club, Ronnie Scott's. He was a self-taught musician who often played many instruments at the same time, along with performing the vocals on his records. After touring the world, collaborating with several American jazz icons, sadly, he died in 2008. The song we heard was entitled The Age of Inner Knowing from his landmark 1992 release entitled Celebration. And beginning the set was the saxophonist Shabaka Hutchings performing Joyous. That was recorded on his album Wisdom of Elders. Back in the days when records were first made for gramophones, the double bass instrument didn't quite create that low, deep sound that was desired. So instead they turned to the tuba to achieve that sound.

0: Hey, how you doing? Got a quick question.
1: Yeah?
0: Who was Rudolf Nureyev?
1: Rudy Nureyev.
0: Rudy.
1: Okay, I know this one.
0: Good.
1: Wasn't he a... Nureyev. Wasn't he a defenseman for the Maple Leafs?
2: Sure about that?
1: Could have been a goalie.
0: Yeah. Hey, how you doing? Who was Louis Armstrong?
3: That's easy. He was the first guy on the moon.
0: Really?
3: You know, one small step for man.
0: Sure, one...

0: When your car is making a strange noise, no matter what it is, you can't just pretend it's not happening.
1: That's an interesting sound.
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tuned into WHPKJazz.org, 88.5 FM Chicago. And this is hour number 3 of My Business Meeting. The absolute very best in jazz from the 50s and 60s. And up next, we have a Joey D.

leaning. Still this long, ain't no sign of breaking. I'm an eyes blocked, I ain't been sculpted. Staring all like Carly Culkin. This ain't a rap, this a rap.

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0: Hey, have you got a minute? I'm going to say a word. You tell me what comes to mind. Are you ready?
1: Okay.
0: Tchaikovsky.
1: Gesundheit. Okay, what's the word?
0: No, see, that is the word. What does Tchaikovsky make you think of?
1: I don't know. Allergy season?
0: Hey there, how you doing?
2: What's up?
0: Who's Martha Graham?
2: She invented the graham cracker.
0: No kidding.
2: Yeah, before her there was only soda crackers.
0: Hard to imagine. Hey, young lady?
3: Yeah?
0: Does the name Man Ray mean anything to you?
3: Duh. The man ray is a kind of poisonous jellyfish, and it lives in the Gulf of Mexico.
0: Aha!
3: It's very deadly.
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9: Vibraphonist Cal Jader closed out that last set. And you heard a recording entitled Ming, and that one came from the LP Soul Sauce. And right before that one, you heard J.J. Johnson, and a recording entitled Mohawk. That one featured J.J. Johnson on trombone, Freddie Hubbard on trumpet, Chicago and Cliff Jordan on tenor, Cedar Walton on piano, Arthur Harper on bass, and Albert Tootie Heath on drums. This LP was recorded on August 1st and 3rd in 1960, and that one came from the LP JJ Inc. And I led that set off with Joey DeFrancesco and Jimmy Smith, and you heard their arrangement of Corcovado. That one featured Joey Smith, Joey DeFrancesco and Jimmy Smith on the Hammond B3 organ, Byron Landrum on drums, Paul Bolenbach on guitar, and Ramon Banda on percussion. And that one came from the CD entitled Legacy. 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

There's jazz, and then there's good jazz. My intention today was to play some good jazz for you, and hopefully I've succeeded. Well, my time is up, and I leave you with this. I pray that Almighty God blesses each and every one of you with luxury, money, good homes, and friendships in all walks of life. And if you enjoyed what I played, you would have really dug my father, because he was the master. God willing, I'll be back with you next week, same time, same station. Enjoy the rest of your day, and I leave you with Ella. Peace be unto you.

You're listening to WHBK 88.5 FM Chicago, the pride of the South Side. Greetings and salutations and good morning. Thank you so much for hanging out with me, Jory K, on Jory K's Journey, sitting in for Jam and John this morning while we're on spring break at the University of Chicago. We're so excited you're here. Yeah. Well, I am, at least. I don't know who we is, but let's get excited together, shall we? Let's get started. Let's do that. I've got a fun show started. I'm a little bit backed up because I really wanted to do like a Valentine's Day show. And then I wanted to do a

History Month show, and then March came, so now it's Women's History Month. So there's a little bit of all of it. A lot of love, a lot of good tunes, and a lot of great women as well. We're going to start off with Roy Hargrove, Ballad for the Children right now, and then we'll slide into a little Indie Owens. How about that? Enjoy.

All right, friends, it's time to take a break. You're hanging out right here with Jory K at WHBK 88.5 FM Chicago. Another installment of Jory K's Journey. And we've got a couple of PSAs, and then we're going to talk about what we heard in the last half hour and get back on the road. This year, a very important public figure turns 80 years old, and he sent us his wish for his milestone birthday. It reads, "My wish is for everyone to practice wildfire safety, because only you can prevent wildfires." That sounds easy enough, but you don't know who it is. Nah, of course you do. It's Smokey the Bear. So let's all make sure Smokey's wish comes true by learning his wildfire prevention tips at SmokeyBear.com, because Smokey lives within us all. 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All right, let's turn our eyes to what we heard in the last half hour. We started off that set with Ballad for the Children, Rory Hargrove, coming from the album, 1997 album, Havana. I'm, of course, Hargrove being on trumpet and flugelhorn. And then we had Gary Bartz on saxes, John Benitez on bass, Miguel Anadiez on congos. Our drums had Horacio Hernandez and Russell Malone on guitar. Chucho Valdez on piano, and timbales were played by Jose Quintana. Then after that, we heard from India Owens, Love Cynical, the name of that tune. Feel Good Music, the name of the album, featuring Givton Jellin on trumpet, Jeffrey Miller on trombone, Zoe Obadiah, alto sax, and Lee Pearson on drums, and Jonathan Thomas on piano. And we are moving on to Why Not by Emmett Cohen and Houston Person on the Master Legacy series of volume 5. Goodness, talking today. That featured Emmett Cohen on piano, Houston Person on tenor sax, Yasuri Nakamura on double bass, and Kyle Poole on drums. We wrapped up that set with Arcadia Jazz All-Stars, a Randy Brecker composition at the helm of it. And then he's joined by Ted Rosenthal, Dean Johnson, and Ron Vincent. So we got some more tunes coming up. Next up, we got Burn, Nicole Zoraitis, joined by Christian McBride from the album How Love Begins. Enjoy!

All right, my friends, we are tiptoeing up to the top of the hour, so it's a great place to take a break and tell you what we heard in the last hour, as well as a few PSAs. How about that? So as we age, we gain things like experience, self-confidence, new hobbies. 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

was joined by Christian McBride. Actually, he co-produced this album, How Love Begins, with her. And of course, Christian McBride on bass, Gilad Hexelman on guitar, Maya Cronfield on organ, and Billy Kilson doing the drums, and David Cook on piano, as Nicole was busy with vocals on that one. So actually, Billy Kilson and David Cook are special guests just for that song, not the full album. So just so you know. Then we took a little bit of peace from Horace Silver. Blowing the Blues Away was the name of that album. Horace Silver on piano, Gene Taylor on bass, and Lewis Hayes keeping time on the drums. Here you had a little bit of Candy from Lee Morgan, of course, on trumpet, Sonny Clark on piano, Doug Watkins on bass, and Art Taylor joining on drums. And Branford Marsalis, tenor and soprano sax on this last one. Also, his tune, Yes and No, the name of the tune. Random Abstract, the name of the album. Joined by Delbert Felix on bass, Lewis Nash on drums, and Kenny Kirkland on piano. And if you missed Margaret Worthy Webb at St. Moses the Black Parish this past Thursday, the 14th, you have another chance to check her out. She will be taking stage at the Bronzeville Winery, so mark your calendar for April 8th, that coming Monday, also the same day of the lunar eclipse. So after you put away your pen viewers, then you can go and check her out at Bronzeville Winery. That's at 44th and South Cottage Grove Avenue right here in Chicago, Southside. From 6 p.m. to 10 p.m., you can join her. Admission is just $10. And don't forget to indulge in the mouth-watering appetizer menu available throughout the event. So bring your friends and family for a night of great music, delicious food, and wonderful company. And that is sponsored by Brown Derby Jazz Series. So don't miss out on this special event that's brought to you by 51st Business Street Business Association. So hopefully we will see you there. All right, we have got more great tunes for you coming up. Got a little Shirley Horn and Roy Hargrove and Buster Williams and Kenny Barron and Freddie Hubbard. So keep hanging out with me right here at WHBK 88.5 FM Chicago. And you are aboard a special edition of Jory K's Journey. I'm Jory K. So thanks so much for hanging out with me and taking a ride on the South Side this morning. So let's get going. Enjoy.

And just like that, the hour is over and we're moving into the final hour of Jory K's journey. Thanks so much for hanging out with me. I'm Jory K, right here at WHBK 88.5 FM Chicago. And let's go ahead and take a look at what we heard, and then we'll roll on into some PSAs and then get back on the road. We started off that set with All of You, Buster Williams and Kenny Barron, the two of them on the album, all of them from the album of the same name. Roy Hargrove, The Love Suite in Mahogany, that was the Stability section of that, The Love Suite in Mahogany, the name of the album. That was recently released. It was actually recorded in 1993. I

Jazz at Lincoln Center was like a commissioned piece. So very good and interesting history about how that album came to be. Then we heard from Shirley Horn, The Great City, from the album Shirley Horn with Horns. Freddie Hubbard, Cedar Walton, Vincent Herring, and Billy Higgins and Friends from Dear John, the name of the album, the tune, the album, Freddie Hubbard, the Complete Jazz Heritage Society recordings. They heard from Oscar Peterson, Roy Hargrove again, and Ralph Moore, My Foolish Heart, from the album Oscar Peterson meets Roy Hargrove and Ralph Moore. And there were a couple other friends there, but those were the main players. Micah Tone, Shake It Baby, taking us into a little bit of post-bop genre-defying music. Is You Is the name of the album. Keon Harold, continuing that trend with Laura Mova on vocals, Foreverland, from the album of the same name. Christy Dashiell, Marquise Hill, The Things You Do, from the album Journey in Black. And Kenny Garrett wrapped up that set with Wayne's Thang from the album Trilogy. I hope you'll keep on hanging out with me here. Let's do these PSAs, and then we can skip off into the horizon here shortly. 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Let's get back on the road with Wayne Escoffery, with vocals by Gregory Porter. My Truth, the name of the tune. Like Mine's, the name of the album. Enjoy.

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just might be at a price disadvantage today. I only see one CD player working. So let's see what we can do. Here is some one of my favorites, Mr. Jack Radix.

Man of Man say, hey yo, youth and youth, leave the violence and the crime behind. See the Almighty at this time. Take your Bible and leave your nine. One time. It's Bounty Killer alongside Anthony Red Rose, along with Jack Radix and Anthony B. Hey yo, take this. Man of Man say, one time, no crime. Fine.

know if you're crazy or not, Brown Sugar. I understand that she is on the radio in Connecticut playing the reggae hits. So, congratulations to you, the American Brown Sugar. I have to say American Brown Sugar because there's an English group that also calls themselves Brown Sugar. It's a trio, I believe. But this is Daria up in Connecticut, right here. Now, this is the lady that calls herself the First Lady of Sky. This is Miss Doreen Schaefer, I believe.

0: Man, I love my kids so much. I once sat for 3 hours in the cold rain to watch her soccer team lose by 18 goals.
1: 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I once used a tube to suck snot out of her stuffed nose at 3 a.m.
0: You win.
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6: There's some very useful information for you people. Okay, I think I'll play another Wailing Soul. Why not? One more from the Wailing Soul.

She say don't even say her name. You made your choice already. I think I'll hit one more off of this. Let's see how this one sounds.

0: talking about the Roots Man, you know who's about to come on and give us some information that we can all use. This is, as a matter of fact, another rendition of the Roots Man from the late Michael Prophet. This is, and we have somebody special on the line. Who do we have on the line?
1: 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Greetings, Chicago Reggae Masters. 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Starting off, we have the Summer Reggae Bash

R1 Music Festival will be performing at Fox Park in North Chicago, Illinois. Stay tuned for the legendary Dickie Marley performing at Ravinia in Highland Park, Illinois. That event takes place on Thursday, September 17th. Saturday, September 19th, the Hurricane Band will be performing as part of the third annual Logan Vegan Fest in Monument Park on Logan Boulevard in Chicago. 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Featured artists include Elephant Man, Challenge, 8

We want to thank Roots Man for all his valuable information that he's giving us. And I think I'm going to play that Michael Prophet from the top.

0: off mic. I got caught. I had to let somebody special in. No, it ain't. It's a delay. You coming in? Okay. Ooh. Well, let me see what else I can put on then. Oh, I know. Oh, good.
1: Hey, hey, y'all. What's going on? Chi-Town, Southside. This is Microphone B. I'm chilling with the Empress today. What we got coming up next?
0: I don't even remember. Oh, some Mystic Revealers.
1: Okay, well, I got a reason I can't. What you been doing with the birthdays this summer?
0: I didn't do anything with the birthdays since I'm here by myself.
1: All right, beautiful. That's what I wanted to hear, y'all.
0: What?
1: No, I'm just joking. Yeah, we're gonna be back with the birthdays next
0: week. Yes, though. Yes. I almost put the book in my. But anyway, here's something from the Mystic Revealers.

0: Yes, I'm a sign for us to be getting on up out of here.
1: Yes, indeed.
0: Listen, my voice is not.
1: But don't forget, next week, 5 to 7, Relentless Reggae will be back. We've been on a summer hiatus.
0: Yeah.
1: But we'll be back next week for sure. If you'd like to contact me during the week, you can go to Facebook and Instagram, Microphone Bill. And if you got anything that's going on around the Chi-Town area, it is imperative that you link up with the DJs here at WHPK 88.5 FM Chicago. Give us the information, you know, give us some tickets to give away to the massive, you know.
0: So we can pass it on.
1: Yes, indeed. Yes, indeed. More people, you know, more fun.
0: That's right. And like I always say, don't watch me, watch yourself. And if you can't be good, you got to be careful. I'm going out with a mix after this next last song. I forgot what it is. Wait a minute, hold it. Oh, Cosmic Vibe. Okay.

And that was a number taken from the very popular Breezin' album released back in 1976 from guitarist George Benson. That was the number he called So This Is Love. And right before that, we heard the title track from the 1977 George Duke album entitled Reach For It. And before that, we heard from an organist. This was Charles Erlin off of his 1972 release on Prestige label entitled Intensity. The name of the song was 'Cause I Love Her. And incidentally, that was the on that album was the trumpeter Lee Morgan. That was his last recording before he was sadly shot and killed. That was just 2 days after that was released in 1972. And then starting off that segment was from the Headhunters album. That was Herbie Hancock's Watermelon Man. And up next on the Jazz Idiom is an organist originally from the UK, but was out in Los Angeles in the 1970s, and he formed a group entitled Oblivion Express, and here he is off of the 1974 release, the album entitled Straight Ahead, and the name of the song is Beginning Again. This is Brian Auger.

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2: And I'm back with you now. Right before those very important announcements, we heard from the album Imaginary Voyage out in 1976 from the violinist by the name of Jean-Luc Ponty. And the name of the song was The Gardens of Babylon. And right before that, we heard from Chick Corea with Return to Forever from the 1973 release entitled Light as a Feather that featured vocalist Miss Flora Kareem. And the name of that composition was 500 Miles High. And then before Return to Forever was Santana from Santana 3 with No One to Depend On. And again, starting out that last segment, we heard from the album Straight Ahead out 1974 from Oblivion Express. That was Brian Auger with Beginning Again. And up next here on the Jazz Idiom, continuing our tribute to the 1970s as a trumpeter who has been around for a long time. He reinvented himself many times, and he also formed a group back in the 70s known as the Blackbirds. This, of course, is trumpeter Donald Byrd. Here he is from the Street Lady album. This is Lanzana's Priestess.

is WHPK Hyde Park, Chicago, and we just heard from the album entitled Virgin Ubiquity, and that of course was Roy Ayers featuring the vocalist Miss Carla Vaughn, and they did the number entitled Together Forever. And right before Roy Ayers we heard from Ramsey Lewis along with Earth, Wind & Fire from the title track from the 1974 release Sun Goddess. And starting off that last segment was trumpeter Donald Byrd from his Street Lady album, and that was Lansana's Priestess. Up next here on the Jazz Idiom, I have a saxophonist by the name of John Klemmer. Here he is with the title track from the album entitled Touch.

0: And that was drummer Tony Williams with Lifetime off of the album entitled The Joy of Flying out on Columbia in 1979. He called that Hip Skip. And right before that, we heard saxophonist Sonny Fortune with the song from the album With Sound Reason. And that was called Georgiana. And then, of course, that was before that was the Herbie Hancock composition Tell Me a Bedtime Story, performed by Quincy Jones off of the 1978 release Sounds album. Before Quincy Jones, we heard Sunflower, the title track from Milt Jackson's release. And then at the top of that set was the saxophonist John Clemmer and the title track from his Touch album back in 1975. And there is more music coming your way right after one final timeout.
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